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gentlemen, this is Billy McCluskey from Palm Springs reporting for NBC Sports of America. 20 seconds to the start of the 31st Formula race on a hot sunny afternoon.

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0: 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That's the way it is. Reingevotet von Bernhard aus München über die 80s 80s App. 80s,
2: 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And for love's sake, each mistake. Oh.